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0: 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Thanks to you, the KQ Morning Show continues to be the most listened to radio show in the Northland and one of the top shows in the nation. 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

the conversation, a live conversation with Chevy Chase. That is coming to Dex Symphony Hall in November. So we'll throw that at the end of the stick. The proverbial carrot for a good question for Dr. Fisher. Page two headlines to get to today in rock history. 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
1: Oh, this is the worst looking hat I ever saw. 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

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It's Scott Savage. Got to go. Have a blessed afternoon. Hey, we'll catch you tomorrow morning on the KQ Morning Show. If you're up and at 'em, leave you with the Verve, Bittersweet Symphony. 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

0: 3:48 on the afternoon train wreck, 12 minutes before 4 o'clock.
1: George has me cracking up because he says, I'm officially old. When I said not long ago, it was 20 years ago. Okay.
0: That happens to me all the time.
1: Not
0: I've told
1: too long
0: you that.
1: Ago.
0: I've told you that because like 2006.
1: 20 years.
0: Does not seem like that long ago to me.
1: Mm-hmm.
0: So I totally get where George is coming. It's just not, that anything after the year 2000 is just right around, right just a couple of days ago. That's called getting old.
1: Well, George. That's when I was born. It was always the, when I was like growing up, it was always the 80s was 20 years ago, right?
0: Yeah.
1: And even now, like in adulthood, I'm like, oh, the 80s was 20 years ago.
0: Yeah.
1: It's been like 40 years.
0: Well, I like when they put it in this perspective, like say take the year 1985.
1: Uh-huh.
0: 1985 is closer to 1946 than it is to 2026.
1: Ew! I don't like that.
0: And you're like, no!
1: Wow.
0: We're going to talk to someone over there at Northern News now.
1: Laura Lee.
0: Laura Lee. All right. Next, Peter Gabriel, KQ.

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0: On the Train Wreck, Classic Rock KQ. That'll wrap it up for us. Chris Allen. Chris Allen's Night Flight is next. We do appreciate it when you tune in. Next time, we'll be on the air tomorrow afternoon, starting at 3 o'clock. This is Aerosmith, KQ.
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